0: Channel. Radio fürs Leben.
1: Woke up this morning, my stomach is already in knots. 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

0: 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I have to.
1: 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Music nonstop.

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You gotta take it, you gotta take it, one day at a time. To the downcast and doubters and misfits like

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I mean, really, no fear. If I could have that half of my life, no fear. But it is something to really, really feel.

Father God, I pray that our families will come together right now and seek your face. You will forgive our sins and you'll heal our incredible land. In the name of the only Savior, Jesus Christ. Amen.